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0: Wake up with the breakfast show in Cork tomorrow morning that has €310,000. It's going to go tomorrow, the biggest jackpot we have ever done. If you're into the darts, I want to send you to the Marquee Masters on Sunday night, live at the Marquee. I've got your double passes. We'll bring you the Cork Weekend Guide, and there's another round of Riddle Wars. Cork's Breakfast Show, back on air tomorrow morning when you wake up.
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0: Wake up with the breakfast show in Cork tomorrow morning that has €310,000. It's going to go tomorrow, the biggest jackpot we have ever done. If you're into the darts, I want to send you to the Marquee Masters on Sunday night live at the Marquee. I've got your double passes. We'll bring you the Cork Weekend Guide, and there's another round of Riddle Wars. Cork's Breakfast Show back on air tomorrow morning when you wake up.
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We're going to finish with a dance anthem, but first, from his new album, it's Niall Horan, Tastes So Good, Red FM in the Sunshine.

0: Max, do your thing. It's Cork's Red FM Saturday afternoon. Just coming up to four. Stevie's on the way after your news with his dance anthems. Got Jazzy, Kesha and Sash to come. I'll be back with you tomorrow morning. Your Dushig Red FM. 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

0: Coco and Daz, their remake of Don't You from the Pussycat Dolls. Zillionaire drops it in for official remix duties, giving it a kind of a disco groovy kind of feel. Perfect for the middle of a day at a pool party, which is what I did. I did include this, so that's going to be coming up in about 2 hours from Beach Ibiza last Sunday. Really excited to get that set on for you. It is this weekend's featured live recorded set. But in the meantime, on the way, plenty of brand new music, including new Josh Baker and MK. It's all on the way on Cork's Good Times. 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

Scott and Utter James on the remix of Lush Life, Zara Larsson, the second weekend of July already. Hey, where is the time going? It's Marty here with you, soundtracking your Saturday night. Staying in the mix, Calvo and Daz on a beautiful remake of Don't Ya from the Pussycat Dolls on

collaborations of the year. One of the biggest DJs in the world right now, Brazilian DJ and producer A-Lock, teaming up with none other than Jennifer Lopez for Everything's Fine. That one is so good. Josh Baker, one of the men of the moment right now, teaming up with Poppy Blasco. Something brand new from them. This is called My Place, and it's playing in the mix here on Red FM.

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1: Ooh, ooh, ooh, ooh. Aggie, aggie, aggie. Boogers, August, Carlinis, you know who it is. Welcome to a beautiful Saturday. 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